0: bad, bad. Getting lit,
1: boy.
0: Love you, bad.
1: Yeah.
0: We the best,
1: boy.
0: Give me the light,
1: yeah.
0: And we turn it up every time.
1: Every.
0: And we bust it up, watch it like.
1: Watch it.
0: Ha!

0: Booster.
1: Hey, yo, it's last on the motherfucking track, you little hoe. Track, you little hoe.
2: It's a fucking lifestyle, baby.